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0: ん、はい、では英語を通して聞いてください。
2: Mr. Shobuke, do you speak Motherese?
3: Motherese? What language is that?
2: It's also called Parentese, or infant-directed speech. It's the high-pitched, slow, and simplified way of communication caregivers use with infants and young children.
3: Ah, I've always wondered why many people instinctively use the manner of speaking with children.
2: Well, it's crucial for bonding, keeping babies' attention, and growing their vocabulary.
3: That's great. And it is a very musical way of communicating, if you think about it.
2: Actually, Motherese is often seen as the bridge to music for children.
3: Well, I try to use it with the next baby I see. That's all for today.
2: Do you like babies?
4: この番組は長者様のせんべい汁でおなじみの味の海洋堂、イベント各種式典の舞台裏を支える株式会社イベントサポートの提供でお送りしました。

for you, I guess you're getting everything you want. You bought a new car and your career's really taking off. It's like we never even happened, baby, come on.